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0: It's for storms. I'm staff meteorologist Jennifer Wojcicki.
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0: Man in Russia learned the hard way that not every home improvement project is a good idea. You home handymen, listen to this. Authorities say he set up a portable swimming pool on his second floor balcony and then just filled her up. Moments later, that balcony gave way, sending the man and his backyard oasis crashing down about 12 feet to the ground. He was hospitalized with serious injuries, but if there is any good news at all, is that he did make it to the ground floor. The bad news was he took the express route.
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0: All right, it's time for our stupid criminal of the day. A thief in Italy stole a painting from a small but upscale gallery and felt so guilty about separating it from its family that he returned the next night to steal the rest of the collection. He was nice enough to leave these very apologetic notes explaining that the artworks would be happier together and promised to take very good care of them. The gallery security caught him on his second trip back when he arrived ever so inconspicuously in a 24-foot moving van.
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0: 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A Los Angeles homeowner got quite the surprise while cleaning out her garage last week when she opened up an old freezer and found 20 sticks of live dynamite inside. Well, the bomb squad was called in. They removed it and her cleaning continued. The freezer, the floor, her underwear.
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1: 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Here's your updated forecast from the Certified Transmission Weather Center.
2: A flood watch begins at 1 a.m. tomorrow morning and remains in effect until 7 a.m. Sunday. Mainly cloudy overnight with a chance for storms. Lows around 66. Slight chance

0: thunderstorms. Saturday, highs around 85, partly cloudy skies. Cloudy skies, Saturday night, chance of thunderstorms, lows dip down to about 59. I'm staff meteorologist Jennifer Wojcicki.
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0: 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This weekend, it's three classic tracks an hour from him and your requests from all over America. 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
2: A flood watch remains in effect. Chance of thunderstorms overnight, otherwise cloudy skies expected. Lows dip down to about 66. Slight chance of thunderstorms Saturday, highs level off around 85, sunshine mixed with clouds at times. Chance of thunderstorms Saturday night, lows level off around 59, cloudy skies expected. I'm Staff Meteorologist Jennifer Wojcicki.
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3: 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Here's your updated forecast from the Certified Transmission Weather Center.
4: A flood watch continues until 7 a.m. tomorrow. Slight chance for storms overnight, otherwise cloudy skies. Lows dip down to about 66. Slight chance of thunderstorms Saturday, daytime highs approaching 85, a mix of clouds and sun. Cloudy skies expected Saturday night, chance of thunderstorms, lows around 59. I'm Staff Meteorologist Jennifer Wojcicki.
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Another long set from the Legends of Country is just seconds away on Country 106.9. 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

0: 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This weekend, it's three classic tracks an hour from him and your requests from all over America. 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
2: A flood watch continues until 7 a.m. tomorrow. Slight chance of thunderstorms overnight. Otherwise, cloudy skies expected. Lows dip down to about 66. Cloudy skies with a few peaks of sun. Saturday, chance of thunderstorms. High temperatures reach up to 86. Chance for storms. Saturday night, lows level off around 59. Overcast skies. I'm staff meteorologist Jennifer Wojcicki.
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3: 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Here's your updated forecast from the Certified Transmission Weather Center.
4: A flood watch continues until 7 a.m. tomorrow. Chance of thunderstorms overnight, otherwise cloudy skies expected. Lows level off around 66. Cloudy skies with a few peaks of sun. Saturday, chance of thunderstorms. Daytime highs approaching 86. Chance of thunderstorms Saturday night, lows level off around 59, cloudy. I'm Staff Meteorologist Jennifer Wojcicki.
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0: Waylon Jennings hit a major milestone on Rowdy's radar this week back in 1977. And it really did change the course of country music for the better. 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
3: A flood watch continues until 7 a.m. tomorrow. Chance for storms today. Otherwise, cloudy skies with a few peaks of sun. High temperatures reach up to 86. Cloudy skies expected tonight. Chance of thunderstorms. Lows level off around 59. Mainly cloudy skies expected tomorrow. Highs level off around 74. I'm Staff Meteorologist Jennifer Wojcicki.
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And I'll keep on tap for all your friends, their favorite kind of beer. 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

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I'll be beating on my tom-tom, pull out the pipe and smoke you some, and pass it around, cause I'm an Indian outlaw. Half Cherokee and Choctaw, my baby, she's a Chippewa.

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0: Seminole Wind and John Anderson on Country 106.9. Hi, I'm Jim West, and we are keeping rain in the forecast for this morning and this afternoon. And it looks like our high today around mid-80s. And then tomorrow on Sunday, the storms clear out. Looks like our high will be around 76 here for Topeka and Shawnee County.
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8: A flood watch continues until 7 a.m. tomorrow. Chance for storms today, otherwise sunshine mixed with clouds at times. High temperatures reach up to 86. Chance of thunderstorms tonight, lows level off around 59, cloudy skies expected. Daytime highs approaching 74, tomorrow mainly cloudy skies expected. I'm Staff Meteorologist Jennifer Wojcicki.
7: 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And-

0: On the other hand, and of course, Randy Travis. Hi, I'm Jim West. Well, we got a pair of tickets for you to see Hank Williams Jr. over at the Morton Amphitheater in Kansas City. 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

0: Love Without End, a Amanda George Strait. Hi, I'm Jim West, and everybody loves birthday cake. If you're having a birthday today, happy birthday to you. Tim Allen, the funny guy, comedian on TV and also movies, of course. 73 years old for Tim Allen. And also Mary-Kate and Ashley Olsen, they both turned 40 years old. I remember when my daughter was very young, a friend of mine was like, you know who Mary-Kate and Ashley Olsen is? And I'm like, no. He says, oh, you will. And they've been around for a long time now. They started off just little kids in the TV show. I think it was it Full House? Something like that. Anyway, long career in the industry. I think they got into fashion and stuff like that. I'm not sure what they're doing now. Well, maybe they're having birthday cake.
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13: A flood watch continues until 7 a.m. tomorrow. Chance for storms today, otherwise sunshine mixed with clouds at times. High temperatures reach up to 86. Chance of thunderstorms tonight, lows level off around 59, cloudy skies expected. Daytime highs approaching 74, tomorrow mainly cloudy skies expected. I'm Staff Meteorologist Jennifer Wojcicki.
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0: Yep, new man, Brooks and Dunn. Hi, I'm Jim West. Here's something that may be new for you. You can join us for Topeka's longest-running 5K run and walk. It's happening June 27th at the Oakland Community Center. We're going to be there rain or shine, so keep that in mind, and there's no refunds. 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You can also register in person or grab your T-shirt during packet pickup on Friday, June 26th at the Oakland Community Center. 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
3: A flood watch continues until 7 a.m. tomorrow. Chance for storms today, otherwise sunshine mixed with clouds at times. High temperatures reach up to 86. Chance of thunderstorms tonight, lows level off around 59, cloudy skies expected. Cloudy skies with a few peaks of sun tomorrow, daytime highs approaching 74. I'm Staff Meteorologist Jennifer Wojcicki.
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colors Joseph wore, and then she said, perhaps this coat will bring you good luck and happiness.

0: Dukes of Hazzard and Waylon on Country 106.9. Maybe you heard me talking about the Fiesta Topeka 5K run and walk. I do want to remind you that the Fiesta Topeka kickoff party is coming up. The kickoff Fiesta Topeka is happening June 27th. Be sure to swing by Our Lady of Guadalupe Church. That's at 201 Northeast Chandler between 6 p.m. and 11 p.m. June 27th for that massive block party. 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

0: Country 106.9, John Michael Montgomery with I Swear, and thank goodness he doesn't. Hi, I'm Jim West. I guess everybody's crazy about the World Cup. You can see that on Fox. They call it football. Okay, maybe it is football. It still looks like soccer to me. That's one of the things that you'll find. Also, the NBA Finals on ABC. Game 5, the New York Knicks will be over in Texas playing the San Antonio Spurs.
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5: A flood watch continues until 7 a.m. tomorrow. Chance for storms today, otherwise sunshine mixed with clouds at times. High temperatures reach up to 86. Chance of thunderstorms tonight, lows level off around 59, cloudy skies expected. Cloudy skies with a few peaks of sun tomorrow, daytime highs approaching 74. I'm Staff Meteorologist Jennifer Wojcicki.
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0: It's Randy Travis and Deeper Than the Holler on Country 106.9. I'm Jim West. Thank you so much for hanging out with me on this Saturday. Do appreciate it. We'll see you on Monday, and we've got more of what you come here for. All your favorites. Oh, we got some Garth on the way. We got more George Strait, Diamond Rio, and more on Country 106.9.
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Oh, she was hotter than a $2 pistol. She was the fastest thing around.

Country 106.9. I don't know what it is about that song, but every time I hear it, it makes me want to go out and buy myself a Corvette. Got to finish making those Cadillac payments first, then I can do it. We'll chat about what happened on his day in country music history in just a few.

0: Country 106.9, Marty Raymond and the boys from Shenandoah and Goza this house on this day in the year 1959. Remember Roy Drusky? Well, he was inducted into the Grand Ole Opry. He, of course, was a singer and songwriter popular from the 60s through the early 70s. He was known for his baritone voice and for incorporating the Nashville sound. He was also one of the first artists to record a song written by Kris Kristofferson, so that's pretty cool right there. The tune was called Jody and the Kid, and his highest charting single was the number one hit, Yes, Mr. Peters, a duet with Priscilla Michelle. And now that I'm thinking about it, I actually have a music poster at home, and it was for an old show back here in Topeka way back in the day, and tickets were pretty cheap for it. They said that they were selling tickets for this show. I believe it took place at the auditorium place here in town way back in the day. I can't remember the name of it, but yeah, that's a little piece of history right there. Also, it was in 2016. Chips Moman passed away the day after his 79th birthday. You're probably asking yourself, well, who is Chips? He actually won a Grammy Award for co-writing Hey, Won't You Play Another Somebody Done Somebody Wrong song, which was a 1975 hit for B.J. Thomas. He also co-wrote Luckenbach, Texas, for Waylon, and he produced albums for Gary Stewart, Tammy Wynette, Willie, and Ronnie Millsap. We'll get to your weather forecast, Vince Gill, in just a few on Country 106.9.
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9: A flood watch continues until 7 a.m. tomorrow. Chance for storms today, otherwise sunshine mixed with clouds at times. High temperatures reach up to 86. Chance of thunderstorms tonight, lows level off around 59. Cloudy skies expected. Cloudy skies with a few peaks of sun tomorrow. Daytime highs approaching 74. I'm staff meteorologist Jennifer Wojcicki.
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Country 106.9, Jody Messina in about 3.5 minutes. We lost this guy due to natural causes just a few short months ago. A true legend indeed. He was 86 years old. It's the late, great David Allen Coe. Mona Lisa lost her smile on Country 106.9.

and the eyes that used to burn for me. Now they no longer look my way. And the love that used to be, why, it just got lost in yesterday.

Country 106.9 Jody Messina will be making an appearance at the Kansas State Fair at Hutch on September 13th. You can find a full lineup and get tickets at kansasstatefair.gov. Going to be a great time. George Strait, when did you stop loving me?

96.9 Alan Jackson's Last Call finale coming up June 27th at the Nissan Stadium in Nashville, home of the Tennessee Titans Stadium. Going to be a great time out there. He's not coming alone either. Joining him will be George Strait, Carrie Underwood, and so many others. Johnny Lee, Looking for Love, is on Country 106.

0: Country 106.9, and from the Urban Cowboy movie and soundtrack, that's Johnny Lee, Looking for Love. So many great tunes from that movie. Johnny Lee, yeah, that was just one of the tunes, and there's a lot of great songs on there. So you might be able to find that soundtrack, maybe buy it through Amazon or something like that if you're intrigued by that. Hey, here's something you could be intrigued by, the Topeka Zoo and Conservation Center. And make sure to check out the Adult Camp and Summer Nights Tour. That's coming up here pretty soon. You can enjoy live animal encounters, snacks, behind-the-scene access, as well as games, and you can hear fun stories from some of the zoo's animal curators. 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

Country 106.9. Thanks for hanging out with us this weekend. Not a whole lot to do today. Yeah, you might want to stay inside because it's supposed to storm all day today. Flood watch until tomorrow morning. Josh Turner.

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Country 106.9, and coming up in just a few minutes, we're going to talk about people and their pets and how they react to, like, certain situations and stuff like that. Some of them even lie to their boss so they could actually spend more time with their animal. We'll have more on this after Benny.

0: Country 106.9 and Patty Loveless, you can feel bad. Well, you don't have to feel bad if you spend a lot of time with your pets. As a matter of fact, there are some people out there that have actually lied to their boss in order to actually just be able to stay home and spend time with their pets. Yeah, I don't think there's anything wrong with that. Yeah, might be offering up some bad advice there. But, you know, honestly, if I had a pet at home, I don't see any problem in doing that. So I don't know how my boss would feel about that with me saying this. But, you know, I don't know. Yeah, worse things have happened. We have people out there that actually feel guilty when they leave their pet home alone. Yeah, I can see that, especially if, like, if your pet is by itself and it's sick or something like that. But, you know, as long as it has some toys or, you know, if it's like a younger cat or dog, you know, as long as it's entertained while you're gone, that's all that matters, right? We also have people out there that say that they work remotely. Their remote work, you know, being able to work on your computer at home, is actually improved their pet's overall quality of life. So that's a good thing. And a lot of people like to do that now, staying at home, hanging out with their dog or cat. You know, I was thinking about getting a cat just the other day, but then I remembered, well, I should probably wait on that because, you know, you got to feed them, you got to water them, and, you know, give them treats and stuff like that. Takes a lot of time out of my day. Plus, you know, you gotta clean out their litter box occasionally. So, but out of all the, like, the animals out there, I'd probably end up getting a cat just because dogs are, you know, a little bit more expensive and, you know, you have to pay attention to them a lot. Cats are kind of more independent. That's what I like about that. Weather forecast, Kenny Chesney, Johnny Paycheck is straight ahead on Country 106.9.
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9: A flood watch continues until 7 a.m. tomorrow. Chance for storms today, otherwise sunshine mixed with clouds at times. High temperatures reach up to 86. Chance of thunderstorms tonight, lows level off around 59. Cloudy skies expected. Cloudy skies with a few peaks of sun tomorrow. Daytime highs approaching 74. I'm Staff Meteorologist Jennifer Wojcicki.
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Country 106.9. I've had a job or two in my lifetime where I'm like, man, I tell you what, I am just not cut out for this work. But then I remember, well, I got to keep it until I get another job. Yeah, need money to go to the casino. Brooks and Dunn now, hardworking man.

Country 106.9 Alabama in less than 3 minutes. Today is World Softball Day. Yeah, I like me some baseball. Softball's a little bit different from that, though. It'd be kind of hard to play softball in the rain, though. Might have to move until tomorrow. Ricochet

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0: Randy Owen and the boys from Alabama, Dixieland Delight, Country 106.9, and I want to remind you about Fiesta Topeka. That'll be coming up on June 27th, and make sure to swing by the Lady of Guadalupe Church in Oakland between 6 and 11. They're going to have a massive block party, going to be a lot of fun out there, and the best part about it is admission will be totally free, so come enjoy some live music. There will be dancing and, of course, great local food. And you've got to try out the famous Suicide Burrito. 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You can find out more details about Fiesta Topeka right now on the event page at MyCountry1069.com. One of the best parts about summer is, of course, Fiesta Topeka. Had a chance to go out there last year. Got to eat some delicious tacos. And, oh, my gosh, it was so good. And there was entertainment out there. A lot of fun out there. And June and July with Fiesta Topeka. 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

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Rascal Flatts, Blessed Broken Road. I said

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probably already a little wrong. Catchwood069, I'm sure it's no secret by now, but I love pizza. And I'm sure everybody out there is in agreement with me, but I'm not willing to go to jail over it. Well, that's what happened to this guy in Columbus, Ohio. He went to jail over pizza. We'll have the full story after Clint Black.

0: Country 106.9, Clint Black and a Better Man. Of course, Clint Black's new book, his new autobiography is out now. It's entitled Killing Time, My Life and Music. You could actually order a copy of it on Amazon. You could probably go into Barnes & Noble and find it in there, too. So this guy got in trouble over trying to steal pizza from a local Pizza Hut. Well, this didn't happen here. It actually happened in Columbus, Ohio. So Rebel Henry is his name. His credit card was declined when he tried to pay for the pizza. And this guy just went absolutely crazy. He actually ran behind the counter and snatched the pizza out of the warmer in there. And the manager actually went crazy too. He started chasing Henry. So this guy stopped and pummeled the manager. Oh man, all this over a pizza? Wow. So Henry then returned to the store after he realized that he dropped his wallet there. So I don't know. Was it worth it in the end? No. Police apprehended him nearby after this whole incident took place. Now, I don't know. Maybe he was trying to get a Beat Lovers pizza, but I would absolutely not go crazy over this. I'd probably just try and swipe my card again or use a different card. You know, heck, even use cash. But, you know, a lot of people use credit cards these days. But I would absolutely not do what this guy did. So I tell you, people going crazy over pizza, just not worth it. Lori Morgan and just a few on Country 106.9.
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4: Here's your updated forecast from the Certified Transmission Weather Center.
5: A flood watch continues until 7 a.m. tomorrow. Chance for storms this afternoon, otherwise sunshine mixed with clouds at times. High temperatures reach up to 87. Chance of thunderstorms tonight, lows dip down to about 60, cloudy skies expected. Cloudy skies with a few peaks of sun tomorrow, daytime highs approaching 74. I'm staff meteorologist Jennifer Wojcicki.
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Country 106.9, thanks for hanging out with us this weekend. Rainy one today. It might be a good day to just stay inside, maybe do some chores around the house, maybe watch a movie, something good anyway. Tim McGraw coming up in 3 minutes. 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

Country 106.9 and Tim McGraw going to be at the Morton Amphitheater August 21st. Yeah, Morton Amphitheater getting a lot of good shows in there. And you can probably still buy tickets on Ticketmaster. Going to be a great time out there. Tim McGraw, man, amazing artist. Sammy Kershaw, she doesn't know she's beautiful.

Country 106.9, George Strait going to make an appearance on Alan Jackson's last finale show. His last call show on the 27th at the Nissan Stadium in Nashville. And part of me as a fan wants them to share the stage together and sing a couple more songs one last time. King George now and the Cowboy rides away. I'm

0: George Strait and the Cowboy Rides Away. Country 106.9, it's Nick, and I just want to take a moment and thank all of you who really took the time to donate your hard-earned money to try and win the St. Jude Dream Home and a lot of other great prizes as well. It was announced on Wednesday night that Stephen from Topeka won the Dream Home, big, beautiful home located in Sherwood Park. Nicole, also from Topeka, won the first day prize of the $1,000 Visa gift card, courtesy of Azura Credit Union. Congrats, guys. And of course, all of you are the winners for helping us out on this and helping out the great kids of St. Jude. And St. Jude thanks you as well. We couldn't have done it without you. Shania, John Michael Montgomery is coming up on Country 106.9.
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Country 106.9. Well, it was announced earlier or late last week that Bill Cody passed away, one of the longtime announcers for the Grand Ole Opry. And Trish Yearwood earlier this week gave a wonderful tribute to him. If you care to watch it, you can probably find it on YouTube and some other sites as well. Nitty Gritty Dirt Band coming up after Pat Green.

0: Brother Travis, Red Ears a Quarter, call someone who cares. Country 106.9, and here's something you may care about. I don't know, man, but the Red Lobster obviously closed down here in Topeka a few months ago. And it seems like all the Red Lobsters, at least what I'm reading, a lot of them are closing down in different areas. Yeah, I know Missouri closed up a couple of them. I don't know where the nearest Red Lobster is. But so Red Lobster itself, they're giving away, they're giving one fan an endless shrimp card for 25 years. Oh, my goodness gracious. So this price package also includes a reinforced steel card, a biometric safe, and a year of jiu-jitsu classes. How about that? So you get your endless shrimp, and you get all these wonderful things attached to it. Yeah, I tell you, man, this thing sounds too good to be true. So winners could actually choose the endless shrimp package, or they get a $15,000 cash prize. And since, you know, we don't have any Red Lobsters around here anymore, might have to go with the $15,000 cash prize. Because it'd be kind of useless getting the endless shrimp package if we don't have any Red Lobsters here. So anyway, fans can actually enter the contest on Red Lobster's TikTok page or on their Instagram. And they say that the contest will be good for one meal a month. Yeah, after hearing about that, you only get one meal a month. You might just have to go with the $15,000 cash prize. But, you know, after hearing about all this, I really want me some Cheddar Bay biscuits right now. And the best thing I can do with that is go into the store and buy them and making them homemade at home. So honestly, though, I just want them right now. Somebody go get me some Cheddar Bay biscuits. I don't care how far you have to go get it. Just bring it to me and I'll give you some money. We'll get to Alan Jackson and Willie on the way next on Country 106.9.
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5: A flood watch continues until 7 a.m. tomorrow. Chance for storms this afternoon, otherwise sunshine mixed with clouds at times. High temperatures reach up to 87. Chance of thunderstorms tonight, lows dip down to about 60, cloudy skies expected. Cloudy skies with a few peaks of sun tomorrow, daytime highs approaching 74. I'm Staff Meteorologist Jennifer Wojcicki.
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Country 106.9 Alabama Lone Star Pam Tilla's on the way. This song has kind of a tropical feel to it. Makes me want to take a vacation right now. Give me a tropical drink with a little paper umbrella on it. It's Clay Walker and then what?

Country 106.9, Kathy Mattea is up in 3 minutes. Tracy Lawrence going to be performing a Country Stampede and at Bonner's Springs on day three. It'll be on right before Rascal Flatts, too. Going to be a great time. Head up to countrystampede.com for tickets. Texas Tornado is on Country 106.9.

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0: Country 106.9, Love at the Five and Dime, and Kathy Mattea. It's Nick. And speaking of great music, you know, Alison Krauss and Union Station are going to be here live. They've been making incredible bluegrass and roots music for about 40 years now. You won't want to miss them. They'll be performing at TPAC, and the show will kick off on the 21st. That'll be on a Sunday. Showtime is at 7:30. Going to be a great time out there. And make sure to grab your tickets right now. 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Of course, Alison Krauss has got a beautiful voice. She's known for the song Whiskey Lullaby with Brad Paisley that we play here on Country 106.9. She also did a remake of Keith Whitley's tune, When You Say Nothing At All. It almost sounds just as good as the original right there. And I'm not just saying that either. Alison Krauss is an amazing artist, so you want to check that out. We'll get to Neil McCoy and Red Akins in just a few on Country 106.9.
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Country 106.9, it's almost start time for Kenny Chesney and his first show at the Sphere in Vegas. That'll be coming up on the 19th. He'll have 9 shows out there. And I'm jealous. I want to go, man. Kenny now at Big Star on

Country with a 6-9 might be just a good day to just stay inside, watch some TV. We'll give you some suggestions on some things to watch here in just a bit. We'll do that for you after Wynonna. No one else.

0: Country 106.9, Winona, no one else on earth. It's Nick. Rainy day today in the capital city, so might just be a good day for you to just stay inside, watch some stuff on TV. Got some suggestions for some things on NBA Finals tonight on NBC. It's game 5 between the Knicks and the San Antonio Spurs. You've also got the World Cup on Fox, Scotland at 80. And also the NCAA College World Series on ESPN. It's game 4 between the Texas Longhorns and the Georgia Bulldogs. A lot of sports on today. And speaking of sports, the Royals are back in action tonight. They're taking on the Astros. So if you're into baseball, you like the Royals, you can catch that game on. You can also listen to the game on our sister station, AM 580 WIBW. And they'll be playing also tomorrow against the Astros again at 1:10. That's when the first pitch starts. So plenty of stuff to watch later on TV. Can't forget about wrestling, All Elite Wrestling Collision tonight on TNT. And if you want to stream something, you've got the PGA Tour Live. It's day 3 of the RBC Canadian Open. You can find that on Disney Plus. A whole lot of great stuff on. And Netflix will be having Song Sung Blue. Also on Hulu, you got the On the Red Carpet Presents Toy Story 5. Man, they're already coming out with another Toy Story movie? Oh, man, that is incredible right there. I haven't even watched, like, I watched the first two. I didn't watch the third or the fourth or the fifth movie. So I got some catching up to do on that. Joe Diffie is straight ahead on Country 106.9.
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3: A flood watch continues until 7 a.m. tomorrow. Chance of thunderstorms this afternoon, otherwise sunshine mixed with clouds at times. High temperatures reach up to 87. Cloudy skies expected tonight, chance of thunderstorms, lows level off around 60. A blend of clouds and sun tomorrow, highs level off around 74. I'm staff meteorologist Jennifer Wojcicki.
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Country 106.9, as I mentioned before, it might just be a good day to just stay inside, watch some TV, maybe a few movies or something like that. It's supposed to rain all day today. David Lee Murphy coming up after George Strait, 400 member at Country 106.9.

Country 106.9, Bellamy's, Brad Paisley, Tim McGraw in just a few minutes. We appreciate you having us on this weekend. Brooks and Dunn, Neon Moon, Country 106.9.

Country 106.9, Hank Jr., also known as Bo Sivas, going to be at the Morton Amphitheater in KC Saturday, September 19th. If you want to win a pair of tickets to the show, you can go to our contest page, enter to win a pair of tickets right now at MyCountry1069.com. Morton Amphitheater, getting a lot of great shows in there. And Hank Jr. going to be an awesome time. All my Ronnie friends are coming over tonight as on Country 106.9.

0: Country Widow 6ix9ine and Bo Cephas is going to be playing that song, I'm sure, at the Morton Amphitheater coming up in September. My name is Nick. Hope you guys enjoy the rest of your Saturday. Try and stay inside. It's supposed to rain all day today from what I've seen from the forecast. Yeah, it's raining like cats and dogs. So try and stay inside, watch some good on TV, and hope you have fun today. Try not to get too bored. Mark Chestnut, Clint Black in just a bit. We'll talk to you again tomorrow. Have a great one.
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0: 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This weekend, it's three classic tracks an hour from him and your requests from all over America. 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
5: A flood watch continues until 7 a.m. tomorrow. A tornado watch continues until 11 p.m. tonight. Chance of thunderstorms this afternoon, otherwise sunshine mixed with clouds at times. Daytime high is approaching 87. Chance of thunderstorms tonight, lows dip down to about 60. Cloudy skies expected. Tomorrow, high of 75. I'm Staff Meteorologist Jennifer Wojcicki.
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Darling, I've wasted a lot of years not seeing the real you. But tonight your beauty is shining through. And I never took the time to let you know. 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
2: A flood watch continues until 7 a.m. tomorrow. A tornado watch continues until 11 p.m. tonight. Chance of thunderstorms this afternoon, otherwise sunshine mixed with clouds at times. Daytime high is approaching 87. Chance of thunderstorms tonight, lows dip down to about 60. Cloudy skies expected. Tomorrow, high of 75.

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4: From the Certified Transmission Weather Center, I'm meteorologist Derek Height with this significant weather update. A tornado watch continues until 11 p.m. tonight. A tornado watch means that conditions are favorable for the development of severe thunderstorms over the next several hours, with some storms producing tornadoes. In addition to the threat of tornadoes, very large damaging hail and strong straight-line winds may accompany those storms that do develop. Storms can pop up quickly, so stay up to date on rapidly changing weather conditions and be prepared to take action if warnings are issued. A tornado watch continues until 11 p.m. tonight. Stay tuned for additional updates. I'm meteorologist Derek Height.
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6: 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It's the 2 for Tuesday Gage Bowl, happening now through August 4th. 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Craving a snack? 16-ounce ices, two tacos, even a cold PBR draft? All just $2 each. Bring your friends, bring your family, and double the fun without breaking the bank. 2 for Tuesdays at Gage Bowl in Topeka. 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
8: A flood watch and tornado watch remain in effect. Chance for storms this afternoon, otherwise sunshine mixed with clouds at times. Daytime highs approaching 87. Cloudy skies expected tonight, chance of thunderstorms, lows dip down to about 60. Daytime highs approaching 75, tomorrow sunshine mixed with clouds at times. I'm staff meteorologist Jennifer Wojcicki.
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hot rod, but you sure save gas in them foreign jobs. Dad, I wonder if I ever let you down, if you're ashamed how I turned out. Well, he lowered his voice, then he raised his brow, said, let me tell you right now.